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28 ang ating oras. And that was Angeline Quinto. 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What a question right there. And I got an answer for you. Andy Gibbs now with I Can't Help It. And the next song is brought to us with Virgie Fortified Twin Pack. Pagdalawang baso, 2 times na inom, 2 times na nutrisyon. 7.75 SRP lang per baso. Pili na!

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0: 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Happy Friday everyone! Welcome po sa ating programang Heartbeats. Siyempre kasama si Harvey Stone hanggang alauna. Here's now a song from J-Lo, and this song's brought to us by Playtime Entertainment, Born for Happiness.
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Dalawang minuto bago mag alas 3, habang kayo ay gakuto nagkape, ako ay mag diba, Dr. Heart? Yung mainit-init. Tapos may ano, may pan, tapos mainit na banana cue. Hi. Anyways, we're thinking about food, and so we are. I'm gonna have to say goodbye pala sa inyong lahat. Thank you for accompanying me for the rest of the program. At mga sweethearts, bukas abangan ako sa Music from the Heart Weekend Edition, alas 12 hanggang alas 3 ng hapon. And before I gotta say goodbye, Demsoy, maing hapon dia ha. Maraming salamat for always tuning in. Kaya naman, spread love and virus and be kind in all days and in always. This has been George. Harvey Stone coming right next. Heart Afternoon Drive. Alas 3 hanggang alas 5, manatiling nakatutok dito sa Heart FM. Ang radyo ng heart ko.

0: 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Oras natin, 6 minutes after 3 o'clock. 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

0: 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Batiin natin ng happy, happy 33rd anniversary ang City Information Office, especially to sa kanilang department manager na si Jade Adizer. Sir, congratulations sa mo, sir, ha? And also kaya sa kanilang assistant department head, Sir Ian Fuentes, and also to Mr. Clean Junie Juntabs Tabian and Jatot. Thank you so much, CIO. Sa pagkikinig always dito sa Heart FM. Send my regards to all, ha? And hi then sa Amilao family, kay Sensino Jr., Armando, Eddie, Danilo, and also kay Romeo Maricel, that's coming from Sir Ondoy Ubaov, Pinonia, Aceron, dyan po sa may nasipit Agusan del Norte. Happy, happy listening po sa inyong lahat. Sir Efren, mayong hapon sa imo, and also kay Kate, maraming maraming salamat, Kate, ha? 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Anyway, check na natin ang kalagayan ng trapiko sa ating syudad. 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
0: Tagamin natin ang report ni HPG J. Tagalog of Abdullah Kim Taxi. 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
3: Yes, Sir Stone, ang Momo Street, may build up dyan dahil sa may drainage system dyan. 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

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My time for Harvey Stone. Maraming salamat for being with me. Catch me back tomorrow 9 till 12 noon para sa ating programang The 90s Heart, and leaving you with a song from O Caraga with Ipanumpa Ko. Song goes out kay Kate. Hope to see you. And also, hi na din po sa ating mga sweethearts, ha? Ang Antonio Bacaro family,

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